0: Авторадио.
1: Let's get the party started. See you at the bar, you was hardly talking. That's when I knew that your heart was starring. Friends to lovers need a part to star in. Like, wait, babe, let me ask your pardon. This ain't Gucci, this is Prada, darling. If you want something, you can ask me, darling.

Българското радио. If you don't like something, change it. If you don't like your job, quit. If you don't have enough time, stop watching TV.

Don't nobody else make me feel like. 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
2: 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Like, wait, babe, let me ask your pardon.

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1: If you don't like something, change it. 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If you don't have enough time, stop watching TV.

Радио Топ 20. Номер 11. If you don't like something, change it. If you don't like your job, quit. If you don't have enough time, stop watching TV.

0: 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We understand, love, and accept without condition. We stand together, united as one heart, one soul, one voice, one family. 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
1: Get a party started. 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
3: 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If you don't like your job, quit. If you don't have enough time, stop watching TV.